none of them are defining. If I cross the line, promise you'll remind me. I plan on crossing it the moment I'm deciding. I can see it in your eyes, but sometimes they so distant. So far gone, can't handle commitments, but we can work it out and see what's missing. Stay the night, it's late outside, to wait outside. I won't take advantage, I don't play that side. A lot of niggas don't say what's right, I gotta take what's mine. I gotta take what's mine.